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let's get the party started. 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That's when I knew that your heart was scarring. Friends to lovers need a part to star in. Like, wait, babe, let me

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2: 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Manor Manouche at Papa Bianca starting at 6:30pm. Jeff Warner Folk Club is on at the Limes and that starts at 7:30pm. Entry is £12 or £13. And the Ukulele Strummers Open Mic Night at the Market Inn and that starts at 7:30pm. Thursday the 21st of May at the Royal Cinema, The Devil Wears Prada 2 is showing at 7:30pm and that's a 12A rating. At the Alexander Centre, a wine and cyber wisdom evening and that's between 6 and 8pm. Friday the 22nd of May at the Alexander Centre, A Very Kentish Murder 2, The Man in the Woods, and that starts at 7:30pm. Tickets are £14 and a booking fee applies. Live music for a Friday with the Real Faversham Gigs Guide. Mark Lees is at The Anchor and Odd Socks is at Castella and both start at 7pm. Andy Mack is at The Limes starting at 8pm and The Moles are at The Market Inn, Sixfold are at Papa Bianco and Blankety Blank Covers Duo are at The Sun Inn. All three of those starting at 8:30pm. Saturday the 23rd of May at the Alexander Centre is a book fair and that's between 10am and 3pm. A Very Kentish Murder 2 is on again, and The Man in the Woods, and that starts at 7:30pm. Tickets £14 and a booking fee applies. At Badgers Hill Farm in Chilham, there's a family fun day, and that's from 12 noon. Now live music for Saturday with the Real Faversham Gigs Guide. Joe Cox Duo is at the Railway, starting at 7pm. Dave Lahr is at the Limes, starting at 8pm. And Lee Thompson is on at the Quay, starting at 8:30pm. Sunday the 24th of May, live music with the Real Faversham Gigs Guide. Viva La at Castella, starting at 1pm. Entry £15. LJ Ray is at the Railway, and that's from 2pm. Dylan Kirk with Sean Pout are at the Market Inn from 2:30pm. Concrete Igloo is at Monk's Hill Farm, and that starts at 3pm. June is at the Ship Inn in Konya, and that starts at 5pm. And Project F at the Quay, starting at 6pm. And of course, you can check out the websites for all these events. thealex.org.uk/events, royalcinema.co.uk/Faversham/out now. And for further details of any of the information or the gigs running across, you can go to the Real Faversham Gigs Guide on the Facebook pages. And of course, the Faversham Gigs Guide also on the Facebook pages. Well, that concludes this week's What's On in Faversham. Enjoy your week and I'll see you next week.
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8: 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This is DJ Big J UK here on Radio Faversham. And you can catch me with the Big J 90s show every Tuesday for a double bill starting at 11 o'clock in the morning, where we play the greatest songs from the 90s. Well, I tell you what, they're my favourites anyway, and hopefully they're all of yours. Where we feature the boy band Gem, because who doesn't love the boy bands from the 90s? The indie classic, with all those great songs from the Britpop era. The one-hit wonder, as there was a lot in the 90s, and of course the forgotten cover version. So don't forget, every Tuesday, 11 o'clock in the morning on Radio Faversham, giving Faversham a voice and playing a great mix of music. 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All right.
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Never thought that you was like this. I took the tag off and made you priceless. 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Now you trying to cut me off like a light switch. Trying to stay in our league. Saying that you need some time to breathe.

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2: 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Entry £15. LJ Ray is at the Railway, and that's from 2pm. Dylan Kirk with Sean Pout are at the Market Inn from 2:30pm. Concrete Igloo is at Monk's Hill Farm, and that starts at 3pm. June is at the Ship Inn in Konya, and that starts at 5pm. And Project F at the Quay, starting at 6pm. And of course, you can check out the websites for all these events. thealex.org.uk/events, royalcinema.co.uk/Faversham/out now. And for further details of any of the information on the gigs running across, you can go to the Real Faversham Gigs Guide on the Facebook pages. And of course, the Faversham Gigs Guide also on the Facebook pages. Well, that concludes this week's What's On in Faversham. Enjoy your week, and I'll see you next week.
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3: 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Look out for the Faversham Festival of Transport on in Faversham Town Centre on the weekend of the 16th and 17th of May, and that will be from 10am till 4pm. And as part of that, the Faversham Model Railway Exhibition, which will be hosted at the Assembly Rooms on the same weekend, the 16th and 17th of May. And finally, the Family Fun Day. This is featuring BGT's Chicken Man, Alan Sum, Juggle Fall Show, and that's from 12 noon on the 23rd of May at Badgers Hill Farm in Chatham. So get yourself along to these events in May. Enjoy.
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4: 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Hopefully you'll be able to say, I haven't heard this song in years. 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

0: If you're into a country music, why not join me, Mel Williams, each Sunday here on Radio Faversham from 9 p.m. till 10. 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
2: 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LJ Ray is at the Railway, and that's from 2 p.m. Dylan Kirk with Sean Pout are at the Market Inn from 2:30 p.m. Concrete Igloo is at Monk's Hill Farm, and that starts at 3 p.m. June is at the Ship Inn in Konya, and that starts at 5 p.m. And Project F at the Quay, starting at 6 p.m. And of course, you can check out the websites for all these events. thealex.org.uk/events, 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And for further details of any of the information on the gigs running across, you can go to the Real Faversham Gigs Guide on the Facebook pages. 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Well, that concludes this week's What's On in Faversham. 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

0: Man, that's the way I like it. Your decades breakfast underway. Morning, it's Sunday morning. Are you well this morning?
1: Classic oldies on a Sunday morning. My girl will stop you from yawning.
0: Well, I can't guarantee that. I'll try. Your decades breakfast on the show. Your musical memories, your musical birthdays, your 1 second wonder, your year of fortune. What day is it today? And your thought of the day as well. And your lyric game on the way in a moment. Jerry and the Pacemakers first.

Jerry and the Pacemakers, ferry across the Mersey on your Decades Breakfast. It is Sunday, 24th of May, and I tell you what, I've been super good to you today. On the Lyric Game, the lyrics today are this: I've paid my dues time after time. I've done my sentence, but committed no crime. What is that song? You know that one? No help required today, eh? No need to phone a friend. No need to ask the audience. No need for a 50-50. I've paid my dues time after time. I've done my sentence, but committed no crime.

How good is that? Savage Garden to the moon and back on your Decades Breakfast, back to the 90s. Let's go back a few decades on this day, 1962, at number one on the UK singles chart with his Good Luck Charm. It was Elvis Presley.

Elvis Presley with his Good Luck Charm on your Decades Breakfast, and it was a good luck charm for him. Number one on the UK singles chart this day in 1962. On this day 1944, Patti LaBelle was born. She had this record with a wonderful Michael McDonald. This is On My Own.

0: will make you feel alright. All the decades you love on a Sunday morning. Five Got the Feeling, Patti LaBelle, Michael McDonald. Patti's birthday today, born on this day, 1944. Their little duet, On My Own.
1: 1981.
0: Your year of fortune for your Sunday morning then, back to 1981. In a moment I'll play you Cool in the Gang. First up, a bit of Cliff.

0: What you gonna do? You gonna get down on it, cooling the gang on your decade's breakfast. It's the year of fortune, which is 1981 this morning. Not only cooling the gang there from 81, but Cliff Richard as well, and Wired for Sound. On the way, I'll give you the lyrics to our lyric game again this morning. In case you missed them earlier on, where have you been? All right, it's Sunday morning. You can have a bit of a lay-in on a Sunday. And I got Junior Walker and Gilbert O'Sullivan to play too.
1: Decade's breakfast.
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Frank Highfield, I remember you, he remembers you on your Decades Breakfast, number one for him in 1962. And a couple of years later, 1964, at number two, Millie, My Boy Lollipop. There you go, you're bit in the middle, part one.

Junior Walker and the All-Stars, What Does It Take to Win Your Love on your Decades Breakfast. We are doing your lyric game this morning for your Sunday. These are lyrics today. I've paid my dues time after time. I've done my sentence but committed no crime. It's only the easiest lyric game we've ever done.

makes you want to watch Countdown, doesn't it? A-E-I-O-U on your decade's breakfast, and Gilbert O'Sullivan and Get Down on this day, 1941. Bob Dylan was born.

0: Bob Dylan and I Want You on your Decades Breakfast, the oldies you love to sing along to for a Sunday morning. Happy birthday, Bob, today. Born on this day, 1941. On this day, 1946, the late Dave Peacock was born of Chas and Dave. Which one was he then?
1: Rabbit, rabbit, rabbit, rabbit, rabbit, rabbit, rabbit, rabbit, rabbit, rabbit, rabbit, rabbit, rabbit, rabbit, rabbit, rabbit, rabbit, rabbit, rabbit, rabbit, rabbit, rabbit, rabbit, rabbit, rabbit, rabbit, rabbit, rabbit, rabbit, rabbit, rabbit, rabbit, rabbit, rabbit, rabbit, rabbit, rabbit, rabbit, rabbit, rabbit, rabbit, rabbit, rabbit, rabbit, rabbit, rabbit, rabbit, rabbit, rabbit, 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

I hope you managed to keep up there. Chaz and Dave, happy birthday to Dave Peacock today. Happy heavenly birthday, born on this day, 1946. There's their song called Rabbit. Let's give you the answer to your lyric game for your Sunday morning. Your lyrics this morning were this: I've paid my dues time after time. I've done my sentence, but committed no crime. I should have a prize for giving you an easy one today.

We are the champions, Queen. There you go, there's your lyrical answer on your Decades Breakfast for your Sunday morning. Another hour of the oldies you love to sing along to. Coming up, we got What Day Is It Today? Your 1 Second Wonder. And we'll have our thought of the day as well today. It's Sunday after all.

0: Mary Lou.
1: Yes, hello, Mary Lou. Goodbye,
0: heart. Ricky Nelson on your Decades Breakfast morning, Sunday morning. Welcome to the oldies.
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0: So coming up this hour on the show, then your 1 second wonder. We'll get into that in a moment. 1 second of a famous song. That's what I've clipped up. I'll play it for you. See if you can work it out. Plus, we've got what day is it today? And our thought of the day as well. And what are you up to this weekend? You haven't gone fishing, have you?

Do you know what? That song should have done much better in the UK charts. Number 32, but then the Hole of the Moon only made number 26. They were good numbers back in those days. Fisherman's Blues on your Decades Breakfast. One sec.

0: Let's do Sunday's 1 second wonder. This is today's very famous 1 second.
1: Give me the music.
0: There you go. I've given you music, but any ideas on what the music is?
1: Give me the music.
0: As we say, any ideas, me dears?

Foundations, Build Me Up Buttercup on your Decades Breakfast. The oldies you love to sing along to for a Sunday morning on this day, 1975. Earth, Wind & Fire, they went to number one on the US singles chart, Shining Star.

Madness and My Girl on your Decades Breakfast and Cameo Word Up. Back to the 80s as we celebrate Larry Blackman's birthday today, born on this day, 1956. Right, on the way for you, I'm going to play you Billy Preston. First up, we've got to find out what day is it today.

0: Monday, 24th of May, Caterers Appreciation Day today, a day that acknowledges and appreciates the hardworking individuals who ensure that our events are memorable with their culinary expertise. Caterers don't just provide food, they craft delightful experiences that bring people together. It's Aviation Maintenance Technician Day. If you know someone who works in aviation, give them a big thanks for keeping flyers and everyone else safe on Aviation Maintenance Technician Day. And it's Brothers Day. 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If your name is Brentley, Esther, Melina, or Sage, today is your day.
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UK number one in 1980, Use It Up, Wear It Out. And a number two in 1978 for the Darts and Come Back My Love. There you go. That's your bit in the middle, part two for your Sunday morning.

0: Vinnie Preston, you got to have something. Nothing from nothing equals nothing. You got to have something though, haven't you? Well, it still comes to nothing. Your Decades Breakfast on the air for a Sunday morning. We're doing you 1 second this morning. Have you got something with this?
1: Give me the music.
0: What is that song? Any ideas, me dears? It's your 1 second wonder. It's not about the lyric, it's about the song.

Liquid Gold, Dance Yourself Dizzy. Were you dancing yourself dizzy down the discos back in the day? Couldn't do it these days. Just collapse on the floor, right? It's your Decades Breakfast. Coming up, your 1 second wonder answer. And your thought of the day on the way. What's your thoughts today? I'll give you mine soon.

0: Kerry Rafferty and Night Owl on your Decades Breakfast. Let's give you the answer to your 1 second wonder this morning then. What was the 1 second that I played you today?
1: Give me the music!
0: The answer, Creedence Clearwater Revival, Bad Moon Rising.

Prince, Clearwater Revival, CCR, Bad Moon Rising on your Decades Breakfast. There you go. That's your 1 second wonder answer. Well done if you got that right today.

That is it, your Decades Breakfast done for your Sunday morning. Another 2 hours just flown by. We played you that brilliant song, hardly heard anywhere. The Waterboys, Fisherman's Blues, bit of Ricky Nelson, Hello Mary Lou, and the Foundations on the show as well, and Billy Preston too. Let's leave you with today's thought of the day, which is this: sweet words are not always true. True words are not always sweet. But no matter what words can say, actions will always tell the truth. Have a great Sunday and a great week.

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7: Stafford's World with Mark Stafford. From the Beatles to Bad Company, he plays them all.

that was where it all began. The career of Santana, 1969. They went to Woodstock and were one of the stars of the show. Off the back of that came their first single, Jingo, which we heard there, and also their first album, and the rest is history. Before that, 1973, Mungo Jerry, All Right, All Right, All Right. One of a string of British hits for them. Welcome to Stafford's World. I'm Mark Stafford, and in the next 3 hours, we have song stories from Roger McGuinn of the Byrds. We have Mike Darbo, lead singer of Manfred Mann, the guy who followed up Paul Jones, telling us about his early days with Manfred Mann and the first single he was involved with, a big hit for them, 1966, and Just Like a Woman. And on the writers Sing Them Their Way, it is Barry Mann, one half of the very successful songwriting team, Barry Mann and his wife. And we have one of their hits from the 1960s to come, done Barry's own way. All of that to come in the next 3 hours. Plus this, it's 1976. He is Bod Skaggs, and the album was

0: Well, these days we kind of get to hear the Buddy Holly version more than we do the Bo Diddley original, of course, of Bo Diddley. 1976, it had a pile of singles on it, didn't it? Very good, classy album. Boz Scaggs, formerly in the Steve Miller Band, showing Steve Miller what he was missing by 1976 with that superb album, Silk Degrees, and Lowdown from that. Time for the first of two song stories today.
1: And now, Stafford's World looks a bit deeper at the hit songs and tells you the stories behind them. It's time for another song story on Stafford's World.
0: It's Roger McGuinn of the Byrds telling us the story behind a song that was to go on to become a later hit for the Turtles, but originally done by the Byrds in 1964, one of their early songs put in the back burner, left for a time and picked up by the Turtles later on. The song was You Showed Me, later undone by the Lightning Seeds with a British hit, but it all began back in 1964, as Roger McGuinn explains.
2: So there we were, writing songs and singing them together. Started playing in the coffee houses in New York, and they hated it. They really did.

They were Hoyt and Roger were doing great, and I was doing folk music with a Beatle beat, and it was not going over at all. And Roger tried to help me out. He said, you know, I like what you're doing up there, but you do a lot better if you don't get grumpy with the audience. I was showing my frustration. It's not very professional. But I was just a new artist at being a solo artist. And I was just learning how to do that. Roger gave me some good advice. And I did come across like I really wasn't that upset about it after. But there was one guy who liked it. Gene Clark. He said, I like the Beatles and I like folk music and I see what you're doing. Let's write some songs together. And we started writing sort of Beatlesque songs. And one of the first songs we wrote was later picked up by the Turtles and Salt and Pepper. And I think U2 did it. And, you know, quite a few people have done it over the years.

love with you. There's an interesting story about this song, how the Turtles got it. We did a demo of it in the Birds. We didn't release it in the Birds right away. And the guy who showed it to the Turtles didn't have the demo. He heard it and he remembered it, but he showed it to them on this old bellows organ that had a leaky bellows. And so he couldn't do it at the tempo we did it, and he did it at a slower tempo. And it turned out to be a big hit.

one of a bunch of Canadian artists today. Plenty of Canadians on the show today. Gordon Lightfoot's If You Could Read My Mind from 1971. Turtles did it before, didn't they? They did it in the 60s, but we never got that in Britain. We had to wait until later on, and the best version we had in Britain in terms of success was the later version, later years, by the Lightning Seeds of You Showed Me. Roger McGuinn and the Byrds did it first, though. It was 1973. Sting was saying, I'm going to have a break from the Police. We never knew how long it would be, but he was to return after this album.

0: Let's do that for George Cassidy, who's in Raynham in Essex. He's a fan of the Vigras and Osborne album Cues. So am I. I bought it in 72. And he mentions that Forever Autumn, the original version of that, is actually on the album, which I know well because for years, when the Forever Autumn version came out from War of the Worlds, I linked the fact that Jeff Wayne produced War of the Worlds. He also produced the Vigras and Osborne album. So I told people that Forever Autumn has no relation to a project called War of the Worlds. It was just stuck on there because Jeff Wayne knew it was a very good single. We'll have something from Vigras and Osborne next time around there, George, but I hope you like what's on the way very shortly. 1978, some Marshall Hayne for you.
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8: Hi, this is Mike Love of the Beach Boys.

What a career she should have had, but it never quite worked, did it, for P.P. Arnold. She had the first single hit on the first Cut Is the Deepest. It was all looking good. She was on Immediate Records with her friends in Small Faces. Stevie Marriott and Ronnie Lane produced that single, but it didn't come out for a few years, actually. That was Would You Believe. In the meantime, she was doing other stuff that didn't really have much success. Neither did that when it finally came out. Would You Believe was originally done by Billy Nichols. It was a great song, and the Immediate clan were really like a little family. They all played on each other's songs. As I said, Stevie Marriott and Ronnie Lane produced that. And P.P. Arnold herself did just about every artist's cover vocals, backing vocals on their songs during that period on the Immediate record label. Great song, and she's still around, actually. She's just found some old stuff from her early career that she's bought the rights to and reissued some of that. So check that out. Talking of people involved in their hits, here's a guy who was very much involved in this one. This time around, Alan Clark of the Hollies thought, I'm getting in there, and I'm going to write or co-write this. Long Call Woman in the Black Dress, which has to be one of the very best from the Hollies.

rock and roll classic with a capital C, Fats Domino's Blueberry Hill, Holly's Long Claw Woman in the Black Dress, co-written by Alan Clark of the band. Hello to Ian Roy Millington, who gets in touch from Newark in Nottinghamshire. He's got me tracking down another song, so I'm working on that for you, Ian, hopefully very shortly. But in the meantime, you might like this. You like some interesting stuff. It's 1979, Marianne Faithfull's seventh album, and she did very well on this. It had a great feel to it. It was the Broken English album, title track to that.

Donovan's hurdy-gurdy album on Stafford's World. And before that, Marianne Faithfull, 1979, the Broken English album, which also includes that beautiful Shel Silverstein song, The Ballad of Lucy Jordan, which I really think perfectly fits Marianne Faithfull rather than Dr. Hook and the Medicine Show, who did the first version of it, of course. We'll finish hour one with this from REM.

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Why does it always seem to be the kiss of death when a band are going along very nicely and suddenly the lead singer decides he wants to be on a pedestal and put his name in lights on the band? Happened there with Wah, who became Pete Wiley and the Mighty Wah after the success of some of their early stuff. And after that, it sort of was downhill all the way, wasn't it? Wah, the Story of the Blues, and a classic, rock classic, Deep Purple style, 1970, and Black Knight. Now, this is a great lost song, a great lost soul gem. It was on Motown Records. It was written by Berry Gordy. It should have had everything going for it. Load of people covered it. Load of people had a go at it. Thelma Houston, Brenda Arnoux, Trudy Smith all had a go in the 67-68 period. And Chris Clark had a go. Hers was probably the most popular version of it, but he did nothing at all. She was one of a handful of white artists on Motown in 67 and 68, along with Ardeen Taylor and Kiki D. This should have been big, but it never was.

0: Biggest song for the Pretenders, of course, Brass in Pocket. Chris Clark, what a great song that was. She had a bit of a minor hit with Head to Toe, but really nothing much after that. But what a great Godaway song. I want to go back there again. One of my favourite soul singles of the 60s, actually. Been into that for many years.
1: You've heard the hit versions. Now it's time for the originals. This is Ah, But They Did It First on Stafford's World.
0: Well, some songs I play are old, but this one is absolutely ancient. Possibly the oldest thing I've ever played on the show. It is 1954. It was written and recorded by a guy called Stuart Hamblum, and it was This Old House. Most people think it was Rosemary Clooney who did it first. We always talk about that. Shakin' Stevens covering an old Rosemary Clooney song. Well, it was a hit. She did it later in 1954, but written and originally put out by this guy. And it was This Old House, 1954. Ah, But He Did It First, Stuart Hamblin.

So many people covered that. 1954, Stuart Hamblin and the original that he wrote and the original he first released of This Old House. Along the way, so many covers. Of course, the big Shakin' Stevens, British number one from 1981. At the other end of the spectrum, Mrs. Miller did a cover in the 60s. Mrs. Miller. She slaughtered songs, didn't she? I wonder what her version sounded like. I won't be exploring to find out. I can imagine. Second of the two on Arbor They Did It First comes from Neil Sedaka. Along with his songwriting partner at the time, Howard Greenfield, he wrote a load of songs for The Captain and Tennille that were very successful. This was the last of the bunch of hits he wrote for them. It was 1977. And he wrote this, and he did it first on his album, handed it across to them. So he did it first, Neil Sedaka. For The Captain and Tennille, it was a hit, but he did it first, and You Never Done It Like That.

I think probably by then we were getting a little samey, that formula, weren't we? So they took a break from him. Neil Sedaka did it first, though. You've Never Done It Like That. And the hit came from the captain and Tennille. Stafford's World, if you'd like to get in touch, it's mark@markstafford.co.uk. We'll say hello to Lynn Parks in Nottingham, who catches the show most weeks. Ask me if I could play this from the Cloud Nine album from George Harrison.

0: There were a lot of extra American hit singles for Bread in the early 70s that we never took to heart in Britain. That was one of those, Let Your Love Go, 1971. And a bit of George Harrison for Lynn Parks, who's in Nottingham, catches the show most weeks. She enjoyed that, I hope. When We Was Fab from Cloud Nine from George. Rolling Stones are next.
1: Stafford's World will be back in a moment. Don't go anywhere.
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3: 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S, speech. 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
4: 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I'll mainly be playing songs from the 70s, but also some from the late 60s, and a few from the newer bands who've been around in the last 10 years or so. Hopefully you'll be able to say, I haven't heard this song in years. 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

Let's do that for Alan Webber, who's down there in the Somerset, Dorset area, that part of the world. Listens every week, virtually, and loves a bit of Dusty Springfield. So do I. I close my eyes and count to 10. Can't be many Dusty songs better than that. Rolling Stones, of course, and doing Buddy Holly's Not Fade Away. Talked about Canadian bands. Here's an interesting one. I bought a copy of this single when I went down to London for one of my very first trips to London on my own. And it would be 1970. I found these record stores with cheap singles, sort of ex-jukebox, but also stuff that was promotional copies given away by disc jockeys, all those people giving away their promo copies. And we used to get them for about 2 and 6 pence down there on those stalls around the Charing Cross area. Mash McCann were a Canadian band, and they were in the bottom of the American Top 50 at the time. I thought, I'll buy this because I know this is pretty good. Mash McCann from Canada, 1970, and as the years go by.

0: So much great music crammed into that double album, wasn't it? Songs in the Key of Life, Sadduke, of course, from Stevie Wonder, and Mash McCann from Canada. That's about all they ever did in their career in terms of success as the years go by. Time for the writers, sing them their way for this week. It's Barry Mann. He was part of a duo between him and his wife, Cynthia Weil. Barry Mann and Cynthia Weil wrote a load of hit singles. You've Lost That Loving Feeling, We Gotta Get Out of This Place, Walking in the Rain, I'm Gonna Be Strong. And Barry was a singer in his own right. In fact, he was probably saddled with the black mark on the back of his neck because he recorded Who Put the Bump in the Bumpty Bumpty Bump. And he did that, and I suppose people couldn't take him seriously after that. How could he do that and then go on to write classics like You've Lost That Loving Feeling, of course? Anyway, this is a song that him and Cynthia Weil co-wrote with Jerry Lieber and Mike Stoller. Imagine that, as a table with four of the greatest songwriters of all time sitting round and coming up with this on the Writers Sing Them Their Way. This is Barry Mann's own version from 1972 of a 60s classic for the Drifters on Broadway.
1: They say the neon lights are bright on Broadway. They say there's always magic in the air.

Great song and great video, wasn't it? From the time when videos were very good in the mid-1980s, as was the music that went with them. I've got a feeling that was produced by Godley and Cream, the 10cc guys, and I think they did quite a few bits with Peter Gabriel. From the So album, of course, it was Sledgehammer. And before that, Barry Mann and Cynthia Whale, along with Jerry Lieber and Mike Stoller, wrote it, but Barry gives it his stamp, his own version from 1972. Here's an album to stick on your list for albums to track down. 1988, Randy Newman, in a period when he wasn't having that much success, but this album sold quite well for him. It's also got Mark Knopfler on a couple of the tracks, and It's Money That Matters is a track to look out for. So Is This, which is Dixie Flower, will do this, and we'll do a bit of Mott the Hoople to finish the second hour.

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There are so many great soul voices, particularly from the 1960s, but I guess he's up there in the top two or three. Possibly my favourite soul singer of all time, probably my favourite soul singer of all time, Levi Stubbs of the Four Tops. And before that, Chris Farlow doing the Rolling Stones and doing it his way, and Mick Jagger and Keith Richards Out of Time. This guy had a great voice and lost a little bit by the fact he was a drummer. He never could step out as much, and also there was plenty of competition to do vocals for the Eagles, but in his solo career days he could do whatever he wanted, including this one.

Don Henley's title track to the end of The Innocents. What a voice he had, and still has, actually, doing quite well. And Duncan Brown on Mickey Mouse's Rack record label, Journey. It was a one-hit wonder in Britain, but had a couple of hits in Holland. I think he had a single out called The Wild Places that did quite well in Holland, but Journey was all we had in the UK. I'm Mark Stafford. It's Stafford's World. Hello to Wim Grial, who lives just outside Ghent in Belgium, a place I know quite well. Used to see a lot of it, actually, and also Brussels as well. But since the world went a bit crazy and we had Brexit and COVID and the combinations, all the complications after COVID was gone and Brexit was causing us problems, and the world was in a bit of a mess, I've not really

started for me, the Band of Angels. I'd written most of the material for the Band of Angels, but this last song we did was called Invitation. And luckily, this was the major turning point. We decided to do a television show, which gave us a chance to get some exposure. Luckily, we did agree to do it because on the same bill was Manfred Mann. Of course, I didn't know it, but those in the band knew that Paul Jones wanted to leave. And so they were, unbeknownst to me, they were on the lookout for replacements. And they saw me singing this song, Invitation, and obviously made a mental note of it, because I remember Manfred sidling up to me after we'd done our little spot. He said, I think you're quite good, and I'll take a phone number if I may. Well, was it not for that television show, I probably would have ended up, you know, not making it. Really, I was completely ill-equipped, I think, to deal with filling Paul Jones's shoes, because I had hidden behind this keyboard for so long. I sort of grew into the part, but I didn't really have much say in the material, because my job was to keep the hits coming. Now, the first song we did, funnily enough, was we recorded several songs before the news broke, one of which was Just Like a Woman, a Bob Dylan song, which we abbreviated from the Dylan version. We sort of took out verses, took out completely the middle section. And the time that it was released, it was competing with a Jonathan King version of the same record. Well, ours went top 10, and we got every plug we possibly could, television, and everyone was sort of examining this new boy. And I probably felt the weight of pressure, because I knew that people were saying, oh, he's not as good as Paul Jones, oh, no. And we did make a hit, and followed it up with Semi-Detached, Suburban, and Ha, Said the Clown, and then the hits kept coming.

They were City Boy 5705 and Manfred Mann's Just Like a Woman, Bob Dylan's song done their way. Mark Darbo told us the story behind that in his very early days with Manfred Mann. Now, I did mention about Canadian bands. I think, let me have a check, but I'm pretty sure this next one is, yes, it is. It's the last of the Canadians for today. And it's the Guess Who, Burton Cummings, the great vocalist on the Guess Who stuff. A band who are very much underrated in Britain. We only had American Woman by them, but a massive list of US and Canadian hit singles shows there. They are very successful during their time around. And Burton Cummings led the band, and he has a great voice. And these days he's heard working with Ringo Starr's All-Star Band, and he and Joe Walsh do a stomping version of the Guess Who's No Time. So look out for that. If you check out YouTube, you'll find that there. But it's 1973 and this is Raindance.

0: I've got a couple of greatest hits collections from the Guess Who, and just about everything from their 70s period on them. Great band. I love the voice of Burton Cummings. In fact, if you check out for something a bit left field, check out Burton Cummings from his solo career, where he does probably one of the very few covers of Nothing Rhymed by Gilbert O'Sullivan, which sounds like a strange combination, but it really does work if you ever got time to check that out. Back with a bit of a stomper, talking of stomping tracks from Canned Heat when we return.
1: 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Whatever you do, don't go anywhere. Stafford's World will be back very shortly, right after these messages.
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1: 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This is Bobby Ingram with the group Molly Hatchet, and you're listening to Stafford's World with Mark Stafford.

very brief career, a few years in the limelight for New Music and Living by Numbers and the other sort of stuff they had around that time. They had a very early single called Straight Lines, and there was a guy, I'm pretty sure it was Glenn Thompson, who was on the radio in Essex and had a competition called Straight Lines that he used to use that as a theme tune from. And I don't think it made it successful, though, because it didn't do as well as that. But they were on the path to future success after that. Well, from the successful to the maybe not quite successful, but should have been successful, 1974, Russ Ballard, very talented guy. We've mentioned him a few times over the years with various bits that he's done, so you know a little bit about him. Basically, he was the lead singer and guitarist and the writer with Argent in the early days, and then he went on to a solo career where he wrote some successful hits like You Can Do Magic for America, So You Win Again for Hot Chocolate, New York Groove for Hello, and also Ace Frehley of Kiss did a cover, and Clark's Substitute, and a lot more. But in 1974, he was looking for his own success, and he should have had it with this, Fly Away.

Kraftwerk's The Model. We'll say hello to Dave Taylor up north in the UK. Hope you're doing well, Dave. Thanks for getting in touch. Mark at markstafford.co.uk. If you'd like to get in touch, you'd like to do it by email, catch me on Facebook at Mark Stafford or the website markstafford.co.uk. Got these two to do. Pretty classy stuff to finish off the show today. We've got some Graham Parker to come. And this title track to Al Stewart's Time Passages album.

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fantastic tracks. We are going to play a whole host of them coming through from the last 50 years. 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

Boney M, Rivers of Babylon. And before that, we had a Stevie Wonder's short version of Happy Birthday to Me. Venga Boys, We Like to Party. Kicking off this afternoon, welcome along. It's Rob's Eclectic Mix. This is Radio Faversham. How are you? Well, I've had a stress. Left home at 11, got here at 12, should have been here at 20 past 11. The traffic is awful. Dunk, if you're on your way in and you're listening, I hope you've left early because you're going to have a hell of a journey when you get into Faversham. Anyway, how is everybody? Where are you? Are you at home? Are you out and about? Let me know. 07487 404752. We have got 46 minutes of music from across the last 50 years, from 1976, the year I was born, and through to today as much as possible. Finishing with the number one, which of course is the same as it was last week because he's still there, Sam Fender, with Olivia Dean and Rain Me In. We've got some brilliant tracks. We've got requests for some Spice Girls coming up, and I'll give a shout out for them shortly. So if you want a shout out, please text me in. Here we have a little bit of George Ezra. We all love a bit of George Ezra.

Blinding Lights, the weekend here on Radio Faversham. Good afternoon. It is birthday party time. Hello. So, I'll tell you what, the weather is just, I don't know, every Sunday, apart from, I think it was last week, was actually excellent today. And so, are you out in your garden? Are you listening in your garden? What are you doing? Or are you kind of trying to keep out the heat? Maybe you are. Little shout out here for John, Amber and Kyra listening in. Amber has requested a bit of Spice Girls and Spice Up Your Life. So here it is. Enjoy. If you're boogieing around your room or your garden, let me know. 07487 404 752.

Tony Christie is... Tony Christie, is this the way to Amarillo? Do you remember that, some of you? Do you remember when it... Well, the first time I was kind of made aware of it was when they did it for charity some years ago. I can't remember what it was for. Red Nose Day, that was it. And, of course, ever since then, some people who might be listening know that I do a little dance to that, so it's quite funny. But a cracking tune there, all the way back from years ago. Keep them coming in. We've got more requests coming in as well. So we've got a bit of Black Box, a bit of ABBA coming up, Ice Ice Baby coming up. I think we've got a cracking afternoon. Gonna get up, gonna get up, gonna get up. You might remember this from 1989.

Ice Ice Baby, Vanilla Ice, and of course before that, Black Box, Ride On Time. Two cracking tunes from across the last 50 years. So good afternoon to Paul listening on the beach down in Deal. Good afternoon to Anna. Good afternoon to Rose. Good afternoon to Karen. We have got your tunes coming up. Keep listening. Dakota Stereophonics, this is one for you, Matt. Enjoy your wedding this afternoon. Get into that wedding mood and swing around that room while you're getting ready.

0: There we go. Look at that. A bit of the Arley Brothers and Summer Breeze on this Sunday afternoon. Doesn't that make you want to chill? Doesn't it just? So we've got a few more songs coming up. People listening in, hope you're enjoying them. We've got a little bit of the old, where are we? Major Lazer and DJ Snake, Lean On, and this is For Rosa.
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Well, Mika and Grace Kelly there here on Radio Pavisham. And before that, Lean On by Major Lazer and DJ Snake. Well, Dunk and I, Dunk's getting ready for his show. I've got a birthday present from a friend, and it's chili chocolate challenge. So we've just sat here and gone through the mild to the spicy to the fiery to the extreme, and are now looking for more water than you can shake a stick at. It is lovely, but I think we're going to have to finish it. While we're trying to eat this and get some water, I want to play a little bit of, well, you'll like this one. Obviously, we got the World Cup coming up, and I just felt when I was selecting the music for this week, I had to, just had to. And I apologise if you're not a football fan, but of course, I'm hoping that this year, it's coming home.

Dylan Skinner and the Lightning Seeds. Three Lions. And of course, that starts mid-June. I hope you're ready for it. I think it's going to be an amazing summer. Lots of teams this time round for the World Cup. So obviously running across three countries over in the States and Canada and Mexico, I think it is. Anyway, so of course this afternoon we have got the final days of the Premier League. If you're a Spurs fan or a West Ham fan, it is going to be a nail-biting 90 minutes. We've got the Everton fans out there who want to win to go into Europe. We've got the Leeds fans who aren't playing for much, but obviously want to win over West Ham, and really West Ham need to win. But otherwise, if West Ham win, Spurs go down. We shall see what happens. Now, this final tune is one that I've dug out this morning. It is the number one from May the 23rd, 1976, so the day before I was born. But you have been listening to myself, Rob, with the Eclectic Mix. 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All that does is leave me to say take care, have a great week. I will see you next Sunday. Enjoy the weather this afternoon. I believe it's carrying on into tomorrow and Tuesday. I think somewhere in the area, 33, 34 degrees on Tuesday. So if you're going out Tuesday, don't forget the sun cream, don't forget your hats. Have a great week. Miss you already. Take care. Bye for now. Here's a bit of ABBA.

0: giving Faversham a voice and playing a great mix of music. 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
2: 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Look out for the Faversham Festival of Transport on in Faversham Town Centre on the weekend of the 16th and 17th of May, and that will be from 10am till 4pm. And as part of that, the Faversham Model Railway Exhibition, which will be hosted at the Assembly Rooms on the same weekend, the 16th and 17th of May. And finally, the Family Fun Day. This is featuring BGT's Chicken Man, Alan Sum, Juggle Fall Show, and that's from 12 noon on the 23rd of May at Badgers Hill Farm in Chatham. So get yourself along to these events in May. Enjoy.
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7: Ladies and gentlemen, the show is about to begin.

Edwin Starr, 25 miles, bringing us open today for Sunday afternoon, Funky Soul Sunday. Thank you to Rob. He's just on a cracking hour. And on the hottest day of the year, he's feeding me chili chocolate. So I'm absolutely sweating like a what's it. But he's 50 years old today, so we let him get away with it. And, of course, he played the Isley Brothers as well. So anyone who plays the Isley Brothers has got a big one.

from the hot summer of 1979, Rose Royce, Is It Love You After? And that's the album version from the album Rainbow Connection, which was the last album featuring Gwen Dickey on lead vocals. She left shortly after that album to go and pursue a solo career.

That's a great summer tune. Archie Bell and the Drells, Don't Let Love Get You Down. So this afternoon, normal stuff, 60s, 70s, 80s, Northern Soul, Southern Soul, Jazzy Soul, Funky Soul, and a lot of tunes with the word summer or hot in them as well.

0: Gladys Knight and the Pips. It's up to you, do what you want to do. That was released in 1994. Didn't do much when it was released, but now seen as a bit of a lost classic. So pops up on those compilation albums every now and then. Good, good tune. Right, we promised some summer tunes. So the next one begins with Drums Please.
1: Please.

That's a proper summer record. DJ Jazzy Jeff and the Fresh Prince and Summertime, using the Cool and the Gang Summer Madness track as well. So if you recognise that tune, you've probably heard it twice. So must say hello to Mark Cook and Michelle Baxter. Got engaged a couple of weeks ago, went out with them yesterday. Few beers, always good. And he's listening today, he's sent a message there in the garden, beering it up and probably having a bit of a gas too. Can't resist it, can I?

It's a band called Inner Circle, Everything is Great, featuring Jacob Miller. That was in the soundtrack of the film The Bitch with Joan Collins. It was in one of the nightclub scenes, if you remember that. If you went to Faversham Royal Cinema and saw that all those years ago, you might remember that track. Right, so Cookie's in the garden up in Stone Street. He's ditched the gas barbecues and he's got himself a charcoal tandoori oven. So, well, about time. Everything is now at peace with the world. So for Cookie in the tandoori and the Baxter in the garden too, here's the Temptations.

That's the Temptations for Cookie and Baxter. He's swapped the gas for some tandoori, charcoal tandoori. So tandoori and rosé, probably the best combo you could ever get in the world. This is Radio Faversham, Funky Soul Sunday, home of JP at 3. A gem from him. And the Kempton Classic. What more could you want?

Nice bit of Stevie for a Sunday afternoon. So going back to March 2025, we did a fundraiser up at the Assembly Halls raising money for Radio Faversham for some new computers. The computers were bought a few months ago, now fully installed, and nobody had any idea that they come with a 10 kilowatt heater. It's absolutely chucking the heat out today. Roasting!

Yeah, baby. Tarora Woman by a band called the Sub-Iranians. Right, coming up next, Mary Wales, my guy. Always great watching that Sister Act film. That seems to be on every bank holiday weekend today and tomorrow. So check your schedules somewhere. Check the ITV schedules. Sister Act to be on there somewhere.

Sister Act being a bank holiday favourite, check the ITV schedules. It's bound to be on there somewhere. ITV4 is normally a good one. Right, Aswad, and then we're getting close to JP at 3.

0: Oh, yes. The excellent Jackie Graham and Set Me Free. Slightly ahead of 3 o'clock, only about 40 seconds ahead, which means JP at three. He sent me a great list of records a few weeks ago. Well, probably a couple of months ago now. We're working our way through them. Today, a jazz funk classic from 1980. I'd forgotten about this record. I didn't even have it on the system. I had to go and find it and download it. So, absolute cracker as normal. Stay in your seats, turn your speakers up, and get ready for this one.
1: JP at three.

0: absolute cracker. It's a band called Surface Noise. We've got to stop that. Hang on. That's it. That's better. Went on to the next track. Band called Surface Noise. A track called The Scratch from 1980. Absolutely brilliant tune. One from JP at 3.
1: JP at 3.
0: And he's back next week with more of the same.

0: The Great Roy Ayres and Can't You See Me. We are one record away from a brand new feature, the brand new feature being a gem from him, Mr. Ian Emery. He's picked a couple of records, sent them over to me. If JP gets JP at three, then obviously we have to do a gem from him, don't we? So, brand new feature coming up after this.
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0: Quick one from the Crusaders, and then it's a gem from him.

It's Crusaders featuring Bill Withers and a great song called Soul Shadows. Right, new feature, a gem from him. He sent over four records and we had a look at them. The first being Too Shy by somebody called Kajigoku. Don't think so. Second one was Nolan Sisters, Don't Make Waves. Or How Can I Be Sure by David Cassidy. None of those fitted the brief, so we went for this.

Well, that's a great choice. Great first choice for a gem from him. That's Alphonse Mouzon. And if I'll just pull that up on the screen and looking at that, it's like a who's who of jazz funks. Alphonse Mouzon featuring Herbie Hancock, Freddie Hubbard, Lee Ritenour. Well,

What a lineup. So we have JP at three. We have a gem from him. And to keep all my friends happy, next week we're having a book from Cook. Mark Cook comes in and he tells us all about the book he's been colouring in the week before.

That's a great tune. That's Chicago and a track called Street Player. Been sampled a couple of times in the 90s as well. Great tune from a great band. So, the Kempton Classic. Summer of 1979, Kempton Manor. Walk through the doors, hot, sweaty barn, music pumping out, and it was this.

from the hot summer of 1979, Crown Heights Affair, and the full 12-inch version of You Gave Me Love. So if you'd like to get in touch with Radio Faversham for any reason, maybe request a record or speak to someone, maybe even have a moan about me, I don't know, you can contact us at 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Another hot record, too hot to handle, Heatwave.

One for the warm weather, heatwave too hot to handle. So if you'd like a reminder of the features we do every week, we do JP at 3, we do a gem from him, and a new feature next week is a book from Cook. So for those who didn't know and didn't hear it first time, a book from Cook is Mark Cook coming in and showing us all the books he's coloured in the previous week. Gotta love him.

Well, that's it. That is the Funky Soul Sunday done for another week. 2 hours absolutely whizzed by today. Love doing it. Hope you enjoyed the mix of music. Hope you enjoy the heat. I'm going home for beer and barbecue. Several beers, one barbecue, definitely in that order. If you can stay tuned for the Midweek Groove with Lorena Moody, she's got a brilliant show lined up, re-recorded from Wednesday. Really knows her stuff, some great music, some summer vibes, and she really gets the groove going. So if you could stay tuned for that, we would all appreciate it. Other than that, thanks for tuning in. Thanks for your support as always, and see you next week, 2 o'clock.

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Good afternoon, everyone, and welcome along to the Midweek Groove Show here on Radio Faversham, taking you through from 2 until 3 with the smoothest blend of R&B, soul, reggae, Afro vibes and Caribbean flavour. I'm your host, Lorena Moody, and I'm with you for the next hour, hoping to lift your mood and keep your afternoon moving. I have quite a few newly released tracks on today's show because there's some really good music out at the moment, so look forward to sharing those with you. We've got music from Cleo Sol, Lloyd Brown, Sean Paul, Fireboy DML, YG Marley and plenty more coming your way. So wherever you're listening, at work, at home, in the car, or just taking a midweek breather, stay locked in because the groove starts right now on Radio Faversham. That first track you heard was Trust Fall by Joy Rhodes, and that was released in April 2022. My next track is a lovely Lover's Rock track. It's a cover of Mariah Carey's Dream Lover. It's by Rafflesia. Enjoy.

And that was Don't Let It Go To Your Head by Cleo Sol. Smooth way to ease into the afternoon here on Radio Feversham. We had Raphelia alongside Cleo Sol. Proper soulful music to reset the mood. Hope your day is going well, wherever you're listening from. Just want to say a big shout out to my nephew Darnell, who's tuned in. Hi Darnell, thank you for tuning in. He's given me a great track to play for you next week, so I shall do that. My next track is Neither the Time or Place. It is a Lloyd Brown track and it has just been released. Enjoy.

That's the kind of music that reminds me why lovers rock and reggae still connect generations. Lloyd Brown into John Holt, Timeless. And did you know that track was originally released by The Sharks in 1968 and it was later covered by Dennis Brown and he called it How Could I Live? Just goes to show a good song just keeps evolving over time. Next up, we have an Al Campbell track, Give My Love a Try.

0: Hi, I'm Mikey Raga from the Intention Studio Sound System. I'm listening to the Midweek Groove Show with the fabulous presenter Lorena Moody, playing tracks from across the world, live and direct on Radio Faversham. 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
1: So we're about halfway through the show, keeping the reggae flavour flowing this afternoon. So that was Bass Over Babylon featuring Suzanne Couch. Before that you had the legendary Al Campbell. Now there's something about that last track that I played. It's a few years old. It was released in 2014, so it's over 10 years old. But I just love it. As soon as I found it, I've been playing it over and over the it's just a lovely vibe. So I hope you enjoyed that and you will also play it. So still plenty to come this afternoon, including Fireboy DML, Sean Paul and Destras, and a big dance hall finish later. So stay right where you are. Next up, we have My Girl by Ray Black.

Love that blend of UK soul and Afro beats energy. So Ray Black and Fireboy DML sounding smooth this afternoon on the Midweek Groove. If you're just joining us, welcome along to the Midweek Groove Show on Radio Faversham, bringing you soul, reggae, R&B, Afro vibes and soca to your afternoon. Next up, we have Your Love by Tem OJ and Natural High Music, and that was just released last month.

And that was Yang Ye and Libyanka with Don't Say Sorry. And that's currently just been released. So I thought that was a nice fresh sound there, keeping the energy moving nicely. One of the best things about music right now is there's so many different styles blending across reggae, Afrobeats, R&B and soul. Now, next up, we have another newly released track with YG Marley and Sean Paul. So the first track is Fire by YG Marley.

was Sean Paul, always knowing how to bring the energy. Perfect soundtrack to push through the rest of the afternoon. We're nearly at the end of today's Midweek Groove show, but we've got some carnival energy coming your way with Preedy and Destra and Search Party.

I hope you're feeling that energy. And that's about bringing this afternoon's Midweek Groove Show to a close here on Radio Faversham. If you missed any part of today's vibe, you can catch up on the replay on Sunday at 4, just after Dunk and his Funky Soul Sunday show, which is from 2 until 4. 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Spread the word. Big thanks for your company this afternoon for the last hour. Hope that the music has helped the afternoon flow a little bit smoother for you. And don't forget to catch us again next week for some more R&B, soulful vibes, reggae grooves and Afrobeats and soca energies. Until next time, take care of yourself, keep the music playing and stay positive. I'm signing out, but we're leaving you with one last big tune to carry you through the day. And it's Bellevue Dance Hall Rhythm with... by Vibes Cartel, Spice and Beanie Man.

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7: 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We've got a lot to show, to play for you tonight, a lot of great music to get through on this show, and I'm kicking off a track from the classic Wishbone Ash album, Argos. This is The King Will Come. Now, I've got new technology tonight, so hopefully this will work.

So that was Wishbone Ash and The King Will Come. See, it worked, just the mouse went AWOL for a bit. Now, I've been wanting to play this next track for ages and ages and ages. From Robert Flipp's first solo album, Exposure, this is Peter Gabriel with the best version of Here Comes the Flood ever.

So that was Peter Gabriel with Here Comes the Flood. It just gives me goosebumps every time, that song. Time now for a bit of Focus. From their debut album In and Out of Focus, this is Anonymous.

So that was Focus trying to stay anonymous and succeeding. Classic tracks by prog artists often get remastered, and this next track is no exception. Remastered in 2023, AA 2023, this is Yes, with Yours Is No Disgrace.

So, that was Yes being disgraceful. In 1972, Renaissance released their third studio album, Prologue. From that album, this is Annie Haslam and the Boys with Kiev.

So that was Renaissance in Kiev. I think I might have played this next track a couple of months ago, but you know what? I liked it so much, I'm going to play it again. From Brain Salad Surgery, this is part one of Carnival 9 by Emerson, Lake and Palmer.

0: So that was just part one of Carnival 9 by ELP. Might play parts 2 and 3 later, who knows. In 2009, IQ released their 10th studio album, Frequency. And I learned recently it was published by Inside Out Music, which is Steve Hackett's music company. So from that album, here's the title track, Frequency.
1: First atomic bomb dropped on Hiroshima military base. On Hiroshima, a military base. On Hiroshima, a military base. On Hiroshima, a military base. On Hiroshima, a military base. On Hiroshima, a military base.

Well, that ended suddenly. So that was IQ and Frequency. Staying on the Eastern European theme, we had Kiev a while ago. We've just now, with Renaissance, this is a track by Marillion called White Russian.

So that was Marillion and White Russian, ended a bit quietly. Time now for my usual Genesis slot, and this time it's a track from Trick of the Tail, probably one of the most highly regarded tracks on the album. This is Ripples.

So that was Genesis and Ripples. Great album, Trick of a Tale. Talking of highly regarded music, this next track must surely count as a prog classic. This is Jethro Tull with Locomotive Breath.

So that was Jethro Tull and Locomotive Breath. From prog classics to a prog icon now, this next track was reportedly written by Pink Floyd as a tribute to the late, great Syd Barrett,

So that was Pink Floyd and Shine On You Crazy Diamond, their tribute to Sid. I couldn't do a show without a track by one of my favourite bands currently, mostly Autumn. So from their latest album, Seawater, this is When We Ran.

Wow, what a great track that was. So that was Mostly Autumn and When We Ran. Big Big Train also have a new album out. It's called The Woodcut. So from that album, here they are with The Artist.

Well, that ended suddenly. New albums are coming thick and fast. So that was Big Big Train and the Artist. As I said, new albums are coming thick and fast these days, and Solstice have a new album out too. It's called Gown. So from that album, here they are with Firefly.

So that was Solstice with Firefly. They're at New Day Festival this year, so I'm pretty sure they'll probably be playing that. So, sadly, time now for my last track of the evening. This is Porcupine Tree with The Sound of No One Listening, something I'm very familiar with.

0: So that was Porcupine Tree and the Sound of No One Listening. That's it for this time. Hope you've enjoyed the show. Until next time, this is Paul B saying bye for now. Goodbye.
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3: It was just another day. 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
7: Greetings and welcome to this week's edition of Reggae Through the Decades with me, Chris Dunn. On today's show, we're going to start off by playing reggae from the 60s, progressing to the 70s and 80s, and then the show in the 90s. And on this week's show, we have a theme. I'm going to be playing you reggae cover versions of great songs given the reggae style. So we're going to start the show off with a track from 1962, and we have a cover version of the Wren song Come Back My Love, initially from 1955. But in 1962, Basil Gabaldon and Yvonne Harrison released this ska version track retitled I Need Your Love.

from 1964. Now we're going to have a classic from Jackie Edwards. It's a ska cover of the 1959 Frankie Ford song called Sea Cruise.

Next up, we have a cover version of a Studio One classic, the song called I'm Wondering Now, that was originally recorded by Andy and Joey. But this time, it's the Studio One house band, the Scatterlights, and providing vocals is Doreen Schaefer.

In the 70s, we had Bob and Marcia score a big hit with a cover version of the Crispian St. Peter's hit Pied Piper that was from 1966. But I found you a earlier version that was done by Rita Marley. Here it comes. It's also from 1966 and it's called The Pied Piper.

In 1966, the Spanish Tonians scored a big ska hit with the song Stop That Train. But in 1967, Keith and Tex reworked the song by reversing some of the lyrics and scored a big classic rock steady hit with the song. So here comes Stop That Train from 1967 by Keith and Tex.

Coming up now from 1968 is David Isaacs. Now, David used to sing in with the Eye Towels and the Race Fans, but he went solo, and here he works with Lee Perry, and he covers a classic Stevie Wonder hit called A Place in the Sun.

1969, and we now have Tony Tribe with his big hit in the UK, a cover version of the Neil Diamond song called Red Red Wine. It was recorded with producer Dandy Livingston for Trojan UK Records and released on his Downtown record label. And this song actually sold 1 million copies here in the UK for Trojan UK Records. So here comes Tony Tribe and Red Red Wine.

from 1969, Now Comes the Song Games People Play. Song was originally a big hit for Joe South, who actually won a Grammy with the song. But this version is by the legendary Jamaican vocalist, Mr. Bob Andy.

from 1970. Got this classic track from Winston Francis. It's a cover version of a big hit that was made famous by the Mamas and the Papas. The track in question is called California Dreaming, and it was recorded with legendary producer Clement Dodd at his Studio One recording studios.

Another big classic reggae track from 1970 was the cover version of the John Hurley written and sung song called Love of the Common People. This time it was recorded by the British reggae singer Nicky Thomas, and this song turned out to be his best-selling single. So here comes Love of the Common People from Nicky Thomas.

And also from 1970, the final track from that year, we've got a great cover version by the skinhead boss reggae band Simmerip, who was previously known as the Pyramids and the Bees. Well, this is the song To Sir With Love that was a big hit for Lulu, and from the film of the same name that was released in 1967, Lulu's version topped the Billboard charts for 5 weeks. But here comes Simmerip's classic version from 1970, To Sir With Love.

From 1971, we now have UK reggae band Greyhound. They used to be known as the Rudies and backed Freddie Note. And here they scored a big hit with the Henry Mancini's song from the 1961 film Breakfast at Tiffany's, sung by Audrey Hepburn, called Moon River. The song won an Academy Award for the Best Original Song, and it also won a Grammy in 1962 for Record of the Year and Song of the Year. So here comes Greyhound and Moon River.

And we now have another song from 1971. It is a great cover version. This is from the Jose Feliciano song from 1969 called Rain. But in 1971, Bruce Ruffin scored a big hit with his cover version of that song.

And now we have Dennis Emmanuel Brown, the Crown Prince of Reggae, one of Jamaica's finest vocalists. And here he does a cover version of the song Little Green Apples that was a big hit in the 60s for Leapy Lee.

from 1973. We now have a classic with the song Ain't No Sunshine that was a big hit for Bill Withers, but Horace Andy really gives the song credibility in the reggae style.

Up next from 1973, we've got the legendary, iconic Jamaican singer Slim Smith, that was previously a singer in the groups The Techniques and The Uniques. Well, in 73, he covered this song that was a big hit for Billy Stewart in 1965. It's called Sitting in the Park. It's been covered by many artists in a reggae style, but here comes the legendary Mr. Slim Smith.

From 1974, we've got a song from another legendary vocalist from Jamaica, Mr. John Holt, and the song appears on his seminal album called A Thousand Volts of Holt that was a big seller here in the UK and a UK reggae chart album number one for many weeks in the 70s. The song in question is a cover version of an original country music ballad that was written and recorded by Kris Kristofferson, and the song is called Help Me Make It Through the Night.

Now we have a Lovers Rock anthem from British Lovers Rock songstress Louisa Mark with a song, Caught You in a Lie, that was originally a soul hit for Robert Parker in 1967. Here on Louisa's version, she's backed by the British reggae band Mutumbi, and the song was a big hit for producer Lloyd Coxon, who played it on his Outer National Sound System prior to being released as a single.

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7: Into 1977, got a few songs from that year, and first up will be British lovers rock band Brown Sugar. Now, they first released in 1977 a song called I'm In Love With The Dreadlocks that was a big, huge hit with the sound system owners and reggae lovers, and went on to reach the top spot on the British UK reggae charts. Two more singles were released. The one we're going to play was a version of the Barbara Lewis's 1963 Billboard number one hit Hello Stranger, and the third was Black Pride. Both these songs also made number one on the UK reggae charts. So here comes that Barbara Lewis song, Hello Stranger by Brown Sugar.

Another big song from 1977 in the lovers rock vein is this cover version of the Alton Ellis hit from 1967 called I'm Still In Love With You. This time by Marcia Aitken, who retitled the song I'm Still In Love With You Boy. And the song made number one in Jamaica and did very well here on the UK and the American charts. So here she is, Marcia Aitken, and I'm Still In Love With You Boy.

And finally, from 1977, we have a classic Motown song that was performed by the OJs in 1973 called Now That We Found Love for their album Ships Ahoy. But here we have the legendary Jamaican reggae band Third World giving the song a real reggae disco vibe. So here they are, Third World, and Now That We Found Love.

Coming up next, we've got from 1979, the UK reggae group called Natural Mystic. Now, this group was really big on their live performances and concerts, and they've did a cover version of the Young Rascals' number one hit called Groovin'. Here it comes right now.

From 1980, we now have a version of the Smokey Robinson and the Miracles song Tears of a Clown that appeared on the album Make It Happen. It wasn't released as a single by Smokey Robinson and the Miracles till 1970, but when they released it, it became a number one hit on the UK singles charts and the Billboard Hot 100 charts and the Billboard R&B charts. So it's a great song. Here comes a great cover version from the English UK 70s revival ska band The Beat and their version of Tears of a Clown.

1981, and we are now going to have the legendary Jamaican vocal singer Sugar Minott, who scored his biggest hit with a cover version of the Michael Jackson song that was called Now We've Got a Good Thing Going. This song was originally written by The Corporation and performed by Michael Jackson. It appeared as a B-side to his single I Wanna Be Where You Are, and in 1981 it was a big hit for the legend Sugar Minott. Here it comes right now.

Moving on to 1985, and we now have one of British lovers rock singing best female singers, the legendary Sandra Cross. Here we have a rendition of a Stylistics song that was called Country Living that was released by the Stylistics in 1971. Now, Sandra was not the first reggae artist to re-record this song, because the Mighty Diamonds did a cover of the song in 1977. However, the big difference between Sandra Cross's version and the Mighty Diamonds is that Sandra Cross's version went to number one on the UK reggae charts and stayed at number one for 10 weeks. The song also appeared on Sandra's debut album called Country Life. So let's hear the classic Country Living by Sandra Cross.

It's now 1987, and we've got a UK number one with a hit from Freddie McGregor, and the song in question is called Just Don't Want to Be Lonely. It was initially done by Ronnie Davis in 1973 and covered by another group called Main Ingredient that had a hit with it in 1974. Again, another song that's been recorded by many reggae artists. Well, you have Horace Andy, Little John, Marcia Griffith and Sanchez. But the big difference here, Freddie McGregor took it to number one on the UK reggae chart. So here it is, Just Don't Want to Be Lonely from Mr. Freddie McGregor.

From 1989, now we have UB40 with their cover version of the Kendrick Patrick, who recorded under Lord Creator, the song Kingston Town that was initially released by him in 1970. In 1989, UB40 scored a big hit with it, taking it to number 4 in the UK singles charts. And this action by UB40 actually revived the career of Lord Creator and got him motivated and performing again. So here comes from 1989, UB40 and Kingston Town.

So we're into the 90s. Got a few tracks for you until the end of the show. And from 92, we have a cover version of Sting's Englishman in New York, this time recorded by Shinehead, a UK Jamaican singer. The song reached number 30 in the UK singles charts, which was a lot better than Sting's version that only made number 51. The song is pretty much identical, apart from a few words here and there changed, and the title changed from Englishman to Jamaican in New York. And this was Shinehead's most recognised international song. So here he is, Shinehead and Jamaican in New York.

In 1993, we had Shaggy burst onto the music scene. A Jamaican reggae rapper, singer and songwriter, he scored a number one hit with a cover version of a ska hit that was originally recorded by the Faulx Brothers in the early 60s, the song Oh Carolina, but he remade it in a dancehall style. It made number one, and he also enjoyed further number ones here in the UK, like Boombastic, Angel, and It Wasn't Me. So here comes Shaggy and Oh Carolina.

From 1994, got British reggae star Pato Banton, who scored the debut number one hit with the song Baby Come Back, that was originally recorded by the Equals in the 60s. Both versions made number one on the UK singles charts, and Pato Banton's version included Robin and Ali Campbell of the UB40. This version was different from the original in that it was a more conventional commercial reggae style, and Banton added his own verses between the Campbells brothers singing the original hook and chorus. So here comes Pato Banton featuring Robin and Ali Campbell and the track Baby Come Back.

And now we're going to play a song that was a cover version of a Lionel Richie 1984 hit called Stuck on You. This song has been covered by many reggae artists. The UK reggae singer Trevor Walters, who had a big hit with the song. Jamaican Beresford Hammond and Frankie Paul. So the version I've chosen is going to be by Frankie Paul. It was released in 1998 and it utilises the Love Bump rhythm. And here it comes, Stuck on You from Frankie Paul.

And just before I play you the final song of today's show, I would like to thank you for listening to the show. I hope you enjoyed the show, and I look forward to your company again, same time, same place next week. So, closing this week's show, we're going to have Jamaican singer Terry Lynn, and now he scored a big hit in 1999. It was a UK reggae chart number one, and the song in question is a cover version of the Beyoncé's song called Your Love Is My Love. Here it comes, and it's goodbye from me.

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Gentlemen, and you're no angel, and welcome to the Country and Music Zone here on your favourite radio station with your host, me, Mel Williams. Yes, absolutely a great song. Here comes Johnny Cash with one of my favourites. It's a ballad of the Teenage Queen.

0: Johnny Cash and the Ballad of the Teenage Queen. Our next singer is Lee Mahoon. Oh, we know him as Lee Matthews, singer-songwriter from Northern Ireland. Starting at the age of 8, it was his birth name, Lee Mahoon, had performed as a star protege covering pop and country songs as on many Irish and UK radio station and television shows, of course. In 2013, he became part of the country music scene in Ireland in the country and Irish genre, releasing two albums, A Little Bit of Country, in 2014. And yes, and here's him singing our next song, Love Shine a Light.
1: Hey, Lee Matthews here. I want to tell you about my new single called Love Shine a Light. It's out at the minute on iTunes and it's available to download, and all the proceeds are going to the Join Our Boys Trust. So honestly, everyone get behind it and download it.

0: Mary Chapping, Carpenter, and I feel lucky today. This is the Country Music Zone here on your favourite radio station. And our next set, we got the Mavericks, we got Michael English, and we got Mickey John Paul all on the way.
1: Playing the best

Michael English there, and High Five. And they've been going since the age of nine. Michael started studying the piano formally at Hendley School of the Music, School of Music in Carlow in 1990. He appeared on some television late shows as well. He continued his music studies at the Royal Irish Academy of Music in Dublin and launched an Irish country music career. Yes, he certainly did. One of his first songs actually was a song called Nearest to Perfect that became a hit for him in 1999. Signing the contract with Ritz Records, Michael won a Best International Entertainer at the Irish National Awards. And I do believe he actually paid

for that particular song, The Nearest to Perfect. And I will play that for you one day here on the Country Music Zone. We move on with a little bit of Holiday. It's a holiday season, is it not? Here comes Mickey John Bull.

Mike Denver there, and Galway City on a Saturday night. Couldn't help but tap your feet to that one, could you? We got Nancy Sinatra and Lee Hazelwood on the way with a great song, which one of my favourites of theirs. It's called Lady Bird. And then a request has come in for Neil Diamond. And now let me go off and find the request.

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0: just one more time. 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
1: Molly Austin and Dance With Me Molly here on today's Country Music Zone with your host, me, Mel Williams. We've got a Pascal McNenny song, Let's Have a Dance. Why not? I'm going to get up off this desk and have a little dance around. And we're running out of time. We certainly are. More messages coming in.

Rachel McConnell there, and You Are the One. Squeezing in two more songs before the end of the show. Here comes Randy Travis and then Robert Miswell. Until the next time we meet, take care and I'll see you there. Thanks for listening to the Country Music Zone. Bye for now. Bye-bye.

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0: The Steve Bishop Show is ready to depart. Stand clear of the doors, please.
1: It was a German adaptation of Heidi, shown on the BBC in the late 70s. You probably remember the theme more than the actual programme itself, which accounts for a lot of TV stuff, really, if you think about it.

I have waiting for you such a plethora of birthday filers. There's Bob Dylan, Paul Weller, Stevie Nicks, Cilla Black, Gladys Knight, Francis Rossi and Gary Brooker. A 1975 US number one that just eked its way into our top 40 that year, the Stupa Chipoldi. The Godmother of Soul has her only 90s hit in Britain played and stalled at 1967 and 1983. Will that do you? And lots of good stuff like this.

That's his career over then. Those Abigails kissing teachers. It was a different time 50 years ago. Hot House, Flowers Don't Go, Creation. And Painter Man started off the show with First Class and Beach Baby. Welcome along. This is Steve Bishop with another old record club. And the first of our Stalled at Two records has a very, very quiet intro. So you've got to listen out to this very carefully. Told you it was quiet.

Well, it must have taken a heck of a song to stop that from getting to number one. And it was. It was May 1983, Heaven 17 at 2 with Temptation, Spandau Ballet at number one then with True. See, and before that, May 1967 at 2, Mamas and the Papas, dedicated to the one I love, kept from the number one position by the Tremolos that particular week, and Silence is Golden. There you go, that makes up this week's Stalled at 2. You want a birthday file? You've got one coming right after this, from the Fortunes, with a song that was co-written by Lindsay DePaul and some fella called Ron Roker. Storm in a teacup. Somebody say tea.

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1: Hello, I'm Paul James. I'm here on Radio Faversham for 2 hours every Tuesday evening from 7, checking out some of the dance and disco music from our 4 featured years. We'll experience firsthand how the music has evolved over the decades and discover a bit more about the music and the people who made it. So I'll catch you on Tuesday evening from 7.

0: question is, is he still wearing that red leather codpiece at 70 years of age?
1: I hope he's washed it.
0: There's a thought. Hope you're not eating. Happy birthday, Larry Blackmon. Born in New York, 24th of May 1956. Lead singer and founder of the funk R&B band Cameo. He's also been a backing vocalist for Cyndi Lauper and Ry Cooder as well. One of my faves of theirs, Candy, number 27. 2 weeks, November into December 1986. Shares a birthday with Bob Dylan, who was born Robert Zimmerman in Minnesota, 1941, 24th of May. Iconic singer-songwriter with over 40 LPs to his name. In a 60-year-plus career, he's been influential in popular music and culture since his first release way back in 1964. And being a travelling Wilbury as well brought him even more success. 13 top 30 hits in the UK, including this one, Watching the River Flow, number 24 for 2 weeks in August 1971.

0: have it.
1: Oh, bit of guitar feedback as well. Happy birthday, Paul Weller, born John Weller in Woking, Surrey, 25th of May 1958. Guitar playing modfather and singer-songwriter who fronted the Jam from 76 to 83, the Style Council from 83 to 89, and has been solo since. It was back to August 1977 for that number 13 hit there from the Jam. That was All Around the World. Donnie Elbert's born in New Orleans, 25th of May 1936. He died back in 1989 now. A soul singer with a powerful falsetto voice, who had three top 30 hits in the early 70s and did a pretty good cover of Where Did Our Love Go, number 8 for 2 weeks, January into February 1972.

Marion Gold, who was born at Hartwig, Sherborne, 26th of May, 1954, in Herford, Germany. Singer-songwriter with a tenor multi-octave vocal range. She was lead singer of German synth-pop group Alphaville. Big in Japan was their big pan-European hit, and here it got to number 8 in September 1984. Ray Ennis, born in Liverpool, 26th of May 1940, vocalist and lead guitarist with Merseybeat band The Swinging Blue Jeans, who had 5 top 40 hits in the mid-60s. This was their last charting single. The Burt Bacharach and Hal David song, Don't Make Me Over, they took it to number 31 in February 1966.

Stevie Nicks. Couldn't be anybody else, really, could it? Born Stephanie Lynn Nicks, Phoenix, Arizona, 26th of May, 1948. Happy birthday to her. Collaborated with Lindsey Buckingham in the early 70s, and then they both joined a rejuvenated, or reincarnated, really, Fleetwood Mac, with whom she still tours today. She's also charted as a solo artist, and when originally released, I Can't Wait got to just number 54 here in February 1986, but a remix version did get back into the top 50 in 1991. On to the 27th of May, remembering Cilla Black, OBE, born Priscilla White in Liverpool, 1943. She died 11 years ago now. 21 UK hit singles for the former cloakroom attendant at Liverpool's Cavern Club, and who went on to become a TV host and front two of ITV's most popular and long-running entertainment shows. Surprise, surprise, and Blind Date. Strange but true. Back to 1964 for this number seven hit, August into September. It's For You.

0: It's for me. It's for you.
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0: You know, Susie Sue also has a birth date of the 27th of May, born Susan Ballion in Southwark, London, 1957. A one-time Sex Pistols groupie who sang with her group The Banshees. She was also in The Creatures and recorded as a solo artist as well. This is Christine, number 22 in June 1980.

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8: It is the birthday file. It's the 28th of May, and this fella is 65 years old. Heavens to Murgatroyd.

That version did better in our charts than the Buzzcocks original version did. I'm sure Pete Shelley was very thankful for the royalty checks. Happy birthday, Roland Gift, born in Birmingham, 28th of May 1961, an actor who was in the films Sammy and Rosie Get Laid and Scandal in the 80s. And as a singer, he fronted Fine Young Cannibals. Ever Fallen in Love got to number 9 in April 1987. Gladys Knight, born in Atlanta, 28th of May 1944, which makes her 82. Yes, it does, yeah. She is the Empress of Soul, a renowned vocalist with her backing group The Pips, made up of her brothers and cousins on Motown and then Buddha Records from the mid-60s to the late 80s. She has 7 Grammys and acted in films and TV roles as well. This is Take Me in Your Arms and Love Me, number 13 in July in 1967.

That's one of the 340 songs in my top 10 favourite songs of the 80s, that one. Steve Strange, who was born Stephen Harrington, Caer Philly, in Wales on the 28th of May 1959, sadly died in 2015. Former nightclub host and promoter who went on to front new wave synth pop group Visage and subsequently became one of the most influential figures behind the new romantic movement of the early 80s. The fantastic Mind of a Toilette got to number 13, March into April 1981. Back to the 60s again now. John Fogerty, born in Berkeley, California, 1945, 28th of May, founder, lead singer and guitarist with Creedence Clearwater Revival, writing many of their hits, and also Status Quo's anthemic Rocking All Over the World. Bit of Proud Mary? Why not? It's got to number 8 in July 19.

talking of status quo. You see, we don't just throw this show together, you know. Although it does sound like it. Happy birthday, Francis Rossi, born in Forest Hill in South East London, 29th of May 1949. Co-founder, lead singer, lead guitarist and writer of many songs for Status Quo. He and his group opened the Live Aid concert at Wembley Stadium in 1985. He was appointed an OBE in 2010 with his longtime Quo partner Rick Parfitt for services to music. He still plays live as well and he's releasing new material. The two of them wrote that one, Liars, a double A-side with Don't Drive My Car, got to number 11 in January 1981. Shares a birthday with the late Gary Brooker, born in Hackney in East London, 29th of May 1945. He died 4 years ago. Pianist, lead singer and founding member of Procol Harum. He also worked with Eric Clapton and Alan Parsons. He was awarded an MBE in 2003 in recognition of his charitable services. I think that Manfred Mann's Earth Band nicked this start for their Davies on the Road again. This is Procol Harum with Quite Rightly So. Only got to number 50 in April 1968.

It was a very silly record, but it was quite catchy as well. Remembering Sir Monty Rock III. It's a bit of a made-up name, isn't it? He was actually born Joseph Montanez Jr. in New York on the 29th of May, 1942. He only died last February, a celebrity hairdresser of outrageous performances on American TV shows in the late 60s and early 70s. Keen on reinventing himself, his mid-70s LP of disco songs led to a couple of singles that proved popular in New York's emerging dance clubs. They were hits both sides of the Atlantic. There was Get Dancing, and he followed it up with that one, I Wanna Dance With You. Got to number six here. Yes, really, number six in May 1975. Moving on quickly, 30th of May, Stephen Tintin Duffy, born Birmingham, 1960. Founding member of Duran Duran, but left the band a year before they signed to EMI and made it big. How's your luck, eh? Having gone solo, he cracked the UK charts mid-80s with a top five hit, Kiss Me, and followed it up with this one, Icing on the Cake, number 14 for 2 weeks in June 1985.

let's also wish a happy birthday to these musicians, whether they're still with us or not. Mick Ronson, pretty sure he left us quite a few years ago, didn't he? Chaz and Dave's Dave Peacock, Kylie Minogue, Patti LaBelle, Neil Finn, he was in Crowded House and Split Ends, Graham Fenton of Matchbox, Prince Buster, and Gladys Houghton. That's strange, you don't hear the name Gladys for decades, do you? And then, lo and behold, two appear in this week's birthday file. Gladys Houghton, born in Florida, 1945 on the 30th of May, and she died back in 2011. Founder and lead singer of the popular Motown all-female vocal group The Marvelettes, When You're Young and In Love was their only UK hit, but had so many more stateside, like Playboy. This was a US number 7 in 1962, and a Steve Bishop hold is after this.

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2: And now, let's go to the mist.

It's certainly taken me a while to get around to playing with that. And the reason being is over here in the corner of my studio, I've got this little pile of records and CDs there. I think, oh, I must play that. And as the weeks go on, I keep adding to it. And that's sort of like been stuck at the bottom for ages. Hamilton, Joe, Frank and Reynolds. Not a solicitors, but an LA soft rock trio of the 70s. Dan Hamilton, Joe Frank Carollo and Tommy Reynolds. Guitarist and lead vocalist, bassist and multi-instrumentalist respectively. They had been in 60s band The T-Bones and released 4 albums and 9 singles in America during the early 70s. Fallen in Love was the title track to their 3rd album, by which time Reynolds had actually left the group. The single went to number 1 in the States and even crossed over here at number 33 for 2 weeks, September into October 1975. The band disbanded for good in 1980. Hamilton continued to write and publish songs, including film themes, but died in 1994. He was only 48. Steve Bishop-Oldie this week. That was Hamilton, Joe, Frank and Reynolds and Fallen in Love.

Elts with his little genie and Medicine Head, Rising Sun. 90s record time, and well, you'll know who this is. In fact, I mentioned her very name 20 minutes ago.

Well, I may have heartlessly left her out of the birthday file, so I did the next best thing. Made Patti LaBelle my 90s track. The godmother of soul, she was a regular in the American charts from the early 70s and for the next five decades. Known here for her group LaBelle and their hit Lady Marmalade, and also for her mid-80s duet with Michael McDonald, On My Own. The Right Kind of Lover came from her 12th solo studio album, Gems, and despite it also appearing in Eddie Murphy's Beverly Hills Cop 3 soundtrack, it was a disappointing Billboard Hot 100, number 61, and here only her only hit in the 90s, a number 50, August into September 1994. But it's reasonably inoffensive and radio friendly, so I played it. This week's Nice from the 90s, that was Patti LaBelle and The Right Kind of Lover. No.

Peter and Gordon, Nobody I Know, oldrecordclub@hotmail.co.uk. If you want to get in touch with the emails, and just look me up as well, Steve Bishop, Old Record Club on Facebook. Adam Faith concluding things for this week. I'll see you same time, same place next week. Till then, ta-da.

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2: 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Look out for the Faversham Festival of Transport on in Faversham Town Centre on the weekend of the 16th and 17th of May, and that will be from 10am till 4pm. And as part of that, the Faversham Model Railway Exhibition, which will be hosted at the Assembly Rooms on the same weekend, the 16th and 17th of May. And finally, the Family Fun Day. This is featuring BGT's Chicken Man, Alan Sum, Juggle Fall Show. And that's from 12 noon on the 23rd of May at Badgers Hill Farm in Chatham. So get yourself along to these events in May. Enjoy.
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5: 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There'll be three of the best tunes from a classic artist. There's the Track Trio, which is three in a row on a theme.